And I touched your face, narcotic mind from lace, Mary Jane. And I called your name like in a deep, deep to cocaine, don't fall.

0: 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Linkin Park, Bleed It Out, gibt's jetzt.
1: Yeah, here we go for the 100th time. 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

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Now you don't need

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1: Woe to you, O earth and sea, for the devil sends the beast with wrath, because he knows the time is short. 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

0: 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So rockt das Leben.
1: Hi folks, this is Don from Don's Guns and Indoor Shooting Ranges North and South. This was a lot of fun out there shooting this machine gun. Would you like to do it?

0: Miss Brown. You're playing cards. You're gambling with the lives of millions of people. Yes.
1: 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So rockt das Leben.